0: 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You know, you was lost and confused.
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1: 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The song isn't low, lady, it's remembering love made in the summer.

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The Lord was our light.